100.3 The Buzz. This next song was chosen by a real person who still has a drawer full of old concert stubs. Guaranteed Human.

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It only takes a couple of seconds. 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

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Guaranteed human.

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No bots, no code, just real people who occasionally forget what day it is. 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